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1: Music Station. The Great Power of Music. DJ Jerry Dauria.

music make you lose control. 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

OMG, no O-N-E. 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Ain't what they seem, not bold as me. Ain't lived a life as low as me. Oh, please, I don't do the nosebleeds.

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Same way dancing. You don't aim at a particular spot in the room. That's where you should arrive. The whole point of the dancing is the dance. Then when you wake up one day about 40 years old, you say, my God, I've arrived. And you don't feel very different from what you always felt. We thought of life by analogy with a journey, with a pilgrimage, which had a serious purpose at the end. The thing was to get to that end. But we missed the point the whole way along. It was a musical thing, and you were supposed to sing or to dance while the music was being played.

0: Sono Peter Pan, il tuo Master Disc Jockey, DJ. Ti ricordo che la grande protagonista della tua vita è la musica, ma non una musica qualsiasi, la musica di RCS Network. Qui c'è il tuo ritmo vitale, Hit Dance. Scoprilo anche su RCS Napoli e tra le perle colte nelle migliori discoteche brasiliane e sudafricane. Tutte le classifiche universali suonano nella nostra Maxi Radio, unite da un filo conduttore, Dance Hit, mixato da Master Joe e Peter Pan DJ. 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
1: You ever have one of those days when nothing seems to go right? I mean, you get up in the morning at what you think is the crack of dawn, only to realize that your alarm clock didn't go off for the third time this week. And now you're 2 hours late to work. And you say to yourself, uh-oh, here we go again. So you jump out of bed, brush your teeth, skip breakfast, run down the stairs, only to discover that you parked in the tow-away zone, which, had you been up on time, wouldn't have been a problem. 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

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And you think, here we go again. Of course, now you're 3 hours late to work. And when you finally get there, your boss just looks at you and says, there you go again. 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Man, you can't catch a break. 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

0: Ehi hey ragazzi, si sono aperte le discoteche d'Italia. Stanno arrivando i DJ a Disco Bar, dove ci sono tutte le star degli anni 80. Abba, Donna Summer, De Niro, Lune de Miel, DJ Baciotti, Gloria Gaynor e tante altre chicche da non perdere ti aspettano sabato e domenica dalle 19 alle 24. Alla console DJ Peter Pan.
1: I've heard people say that too much of anything is not good for you, baby. 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

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Sheila and B Devotion, Andrea True Connection, More More More, Casey and the Sunshine Band, Shake Shake Shake, Imagination, Body Talk, Barry White, Donna Summer, Dan Arrow. Un'esclusiva del